0: I'm certain it happens all the time, yeah.
1: What do you see when you turn out the light?
0: I can't

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2: She made you jealous, didn't she?
3: All right, Sheriff, what's the point?
4: This is the point.
5: You recognize this?
2: How did you tie this around Miss Mary's neck?

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Try to read a paper, try to read a book. Walk another circle, hanging on a hook. Talking to the ceiling, feeling kinda ill. If the radio doesn't get me, the TV will.

0: FM.
1: Are you the guys on the beach who hate everything? Is this some sort of hip music?